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1: I'm storming on the corner, about to catch the last train home. 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
1: Yeah, take Pumbaa here.

0: How you feeling?
1: It's an emotional story.
2: He found his aroma lacked a certain appeal. He could clear the savannah after every meal.
1: I'm a sensitive soul, although I seem thick-skinned. And it hurt that my friends never stood downwind.
2: I was always here for you, and I resented
1: it. Oh, the shame!
2: Yes, he was ashamed.
1: I thought of changing my name.
2: I mean, to what, Brad?
1: And I got downhearted. Every time that I farted, are you gonna stop me?
2: No, I'm not. You disgust me.

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1: I know you moved on to someone new. 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

0: Hi, and I'm Tilly, and I'd like to play part of your word from The Little Mermaid.
1: Look at this stuff. Isn't it neat? 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How many wonders can one cavern hold? 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I've got who's it's and what's it's galore. You want thingamabobs? 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

0: We need backup.
1: Wonderdog! 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
4: Ah! Charlie? 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
2: I did? Owen Wilson is Charlie the Wonder Dog.
5: Wow! This is awesome!
6: The world needs me.
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6: I hear calls for help and...
4: You just can't help yourself.
6: Bingo!
7: It's just like me with tacos.
2: Charlie the Wonder Dog. 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
3: 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My name's Joe. I'm 9 years old. Please, can we have Anyone For You by George Ezra? Thank you.

0: looks like you're off somewhere important today.
1: Well, I sure am. You won't believe what it is. I'm gonna clean my room.
0: That's about time.
1: And nothing's getting in my way.
0: Well, not me.
1: Today is the day where I put things away, and it's gonna make me feel so good.
0: I wish your father was like that.
1: I'm gonna pick up my clothes.

0: shall do it all by myself.
1: Stop. What do you want?
0: Absolutely nothing will stop me now because...
2: Stop singing!
1: You stop singing, Zoe!
2: I'm not singing! You're singing!
1: I'm gonna keep on singing.
2: Your singing is annoying!
0: If I don't stop singing, I never stop singing.
3: It'll annoy my sister.
2: I'm so...

0: asked for.
1: Oh no, we broke up.
0: I'm just gonna say words because that's what I do to make her life the worst. Yeah, look at that dog outside. I bet I would like to quench his thirst with a little bit of water.
1: What?
2: If you stop singing, I'll clean your room.
3: Deal.
4: I'm gonna clean your room so that you stop.
3: Please stop singing. I'll do it. I'll do anything. Just please stop. How are we related?
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7: 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My favourite song is All About the Bass, and it would be my dream if you put it on the radio.

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3: Hello, I'm Pablo. I think you know me. I'm basically 7. And please, can you play Spaceman by Sam Ryder on Fun Kids? Thank you.

0: or kissing anyone anymore. And I request that you refrain from hugging or kissing me as well.
1: Oh, Harold! Why?
2: You're so cute, and I could snuggle you, and I love you. I could just eat you right up, and I put you in my pocket. You're my Harold.
0: Mom! What did I just say?

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1: Welcome home, Harold. Everything okay?
0: Yeah, Dad. Just want to go to my room and think. It's sad a little, not how I thought I'd feel. I think I need a hug and a kiss.
2: Fish, are you okay?
3: Hey, Harold!
0: Shay, what are you doing out of your fishbowl? Wait, you can talk?
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1: 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You're out of the water.
0: Good point. 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

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And now, we invite you to relax. 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
1: Morning, it's Georgia on Fun Kids, and it's finally Saturday. 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

Perry, Forget About Us on Fun Kids, and it wouldn't be the weekend if we weren't celebrating something, and today we're celebrating an animal. 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Which animal do you think we're celebrating today? 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

0: Harry Styles, American Girls on Fun Kids, and we're celebrating on Fun Kids. We're celebrating an animal, a reptile, which has a shell, and they love to swim but can't breathe underwater. If you said turtle, well, a big well done to you, because yes, it is officially Turtle Day today.
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Atlantis and Hook and Swing, Love on Me. Now, do you have a hidden talent? Because now's your chance to show it off. Each week, we'll be celebrating the amazing, funny and surprising things that you can do. I want you to be a part of it. Maybe you can sing like a pop star, dance like nobody's watching, or crack jokes that get your whole family laughing. Perhaps you're a wizard at magic tricks, or you can whistle the loudest tune. Maybe you can balance a spoon on your nose for absolutely ages. You might even have an unbeatable egg and spoon race time, or be brilliant at beatboxing, tongue twisters, or even building the tallest Lego tower. Big or small, silly or serious, if it's your talent, I want to hear about it, so let me know at funkidslive.com/Georgia, and I'll be revealing Matilda's talent after this on Funkids.

0: Dua Lipa Houdini, and it's time for the Fun Kids Talent Show, and today it's all about Matilda. Now, can you imagine going about your daily life, but you sing songs about it? Well, that's what Matilda does, because she says that her hidden talent is making up songs about what she's doing. So she's made up a song about brushing her teeth and walking upstairs, and her favourite is a full song about beans on toast. Whoa, Matilda, that sounds amazing. It's like your whole life is a musical. I kind of want to start singing about my life. I love it. If you have a talent like that one, then let me know at funkidslive.com/Georgia. And I've got Peaches next.
1: This one is from my one and only true love.

0: I had to get on K-pop Demon Hunters with your idol on our Saturday morning. Now, if you're looking for something to do this weekend, Adam's standing at the top of a hill in a wildflower meadow in Oxford. He's at Harcourt Arboretum, which is basically a museum for trees.
1: So my name is Catherine. I work here in the education team at Harcourt Arboretum, but also Oxford Botanic Garden. An arboretum is a bit like a living library of trees. So here we have lots of different types of trees from all around the world, and we're learning lots about them, and we're looking after their wild relatives out in different countries around the world.
2: We're at the top of the hill, at the top of the meadow. There is a board in front of us, and it says on the board, "The meadow is best visited in early summer when it is a riot of colour." Just describe for me some of the plants that grow here.
1: Okay, so we've got a beautiful wildflower meadow which has a lot of UK native wildflowers in it. So when you come and explore this in the summer, the grasses and the plants that grow here are going to be coming up towards your knees. It's going to be a billowing wildflower meadow with some beautiful individual plants in there. The main one that we use to grow here is what is the yellow rattle. So yellow rattle is a nettle-like in how it looks, but it has little yellow flowers on it. And later on in the summer, when you hear it moving in the wind, it rattles, just like a baby's rattle. But that's really great because it suppresses the grasses that grow in the meadow. So it means that all the wildflower plants that grow here have a better chance at getting more developed. And it means that the nutrient level in the meadow actually stays quite low, which is what wildflowers really love.
3: Hi, I'm Roger, and I'm an education officer at the Arboretum.
2: Roger, we're standing in the wildlife meadow right now. The kind of clues in the name, wildlife. We've obviously got lots of very pretty flowers and plants, but this is habitat to some incredible creatures and creepy crawlies too.
3: It is, and the reason for that is we've got such a range of plants that it will be flowering right the way through spring and summer and into early autumn, and that encourages a number of different insects and other invertebrates that will feed on the plants, or perhaps their larvae, perhaps caterpillars will need the plants to feed on. And lots of visitors comment on the butterflies we have. So last year was a very good year for red admirals. I particularly like the speckled wood that you'll see around about in the meadow and in the woodland, and the marble white, which is a beautiful kind of marble black and white butterfly, and then the meadow brown, which is brown but it's kind of orange as well, and it's got these little dots, white dots inside black circles on the wings, so you can easily spot loads of them about. Another butterfly called the gatekeeper, which you find on the edge of fields along hedges, so it's called the gatekeeper because we often notice it when we're travelling through a gate between fields.

0: Natasha Bedingfield with Unwritten on Fun Kids. It is back to Adam at Harcourt Arboretum, and he's become something of a tree hugger.
1: You've taken me to the tallest tree in the Arboretum. I've not yet looked up. This is a giant redwood. It's from California in the States. How big is it? Describe it for me before I properly look at it.
2: Okay, so this giant redwood is just over 40 metres tall. It's very, very tall. But, however, if you went to see them in the wild, they'll probably go three times as tall as this. So, yeah, so if you want to have a look up, you might be able to see the top.
1: Shall I? Okay, I'm going to crane my neck. I'm still going. That's properly massive. Okay. It's probably... What would you say? That's probably... house and a half before you get to the branches.
2: Definitely, I would say a very tall house,
1: and then probably a house on top of that.
2: Yeah, it's huge actually. It's a gorgeous specimen, and it's one of a few giant redwoods that we've got growing here. So this area that we're in at the moment, it's called the Pineetum. So it's basically where we have the more exotic species that you wouldn't usually find if you were going, you know, walking around your garden or looking in the local park. So it's got some really exciting exotic species, and the giant redwood is one of them, and it's absolutely huge, as you can see.
1: It is absolutely huge. You've got a pine cone in your hand.
2: Yeah.
1: A minute ago you were trying to shake a seed from it.
2: Yes. So one of the things that I like families to do when they come to the Arboretum is have a look at the giant redwood, see if they can see the top, but also look down the ground and see if they can find a pine cone. And inside the pine cone, you might be able to see, if I show you this little pine cone here, inside it, you might be able to see some little seeds growing. They're quite difficult to spot.
1: Oh, yeah.
2: There's one in there.
1: Mm-hmm.
2: And they're actually really tiny. So I would say they're probably... half the size of your little baby fingernail, so they're tiny. And it's fantastic to think what they can grow into. I think so.
1: Yeah, to take something that small, something maybe half the size of like a pinhead,
2: yeah,
1: perhaps like a drawing pin, the flat bit that you would push into the school notice board,
2: yeah,
1: and turn it into something that, as you can see, I literally can't see the top of.
2: Yeah, it's lovely. And if you want, you can go and give the tree a hug. Would you like to go and give the tree a hug?
1: Should we do it together?
2: Yeah. Okay.
1: Should we both hug the tree?
2: Yeah.
1: Should we give it a big hug? It's sort of soft.
2: Yeah.
1: Give it a pat.
2: It is quite soft, isn't it? It's a bit spongy.
1: Roger, you take care of well-being here at the Arboretum. Just talk to me about what well-being means to you and why it's so important to kind of get out in nature and in touch with some of the stuff here.
3: Well, personally, I've always found that I'm at my happiest when I'm in a natural environment, and that's one of the reasons that I feel immensely lucky to work here. But those of us who do work here are also aware that that's not always easy for everybody. If you're working in an office or you're spending your days in a classroom, we live in a city, maybe that's not so easy. We've got a great space here. It's a very safe space. There are paths and it's bounded and we've got staff. So sometimes visitors say it's good for getting a little bit lost. You can have that feeling of being out in nature, but you know you're never gonna get lost really. And so the things we try and do working with people and with visiting families is thinking about just taking a few moments, even if it's just a few moments, to spend some time with nature and kind of tune out of all the noise and busyness that might be in the rest of your life, or maybe things that might be worrying you, by taking a moment to focus on some of the beautiful details of the natural world. And that might be in summer, it might be the variety of flowers that we've got, it might be the sounds that you can hear around here. There might be bird song, for example, but it could also be the smells, the scents of flowers, of leaves, of foliage, even how it smells just after it's rained. And also touch, so feeling the textures of bark, for example, on different trees. It's a great way to literally get hands-on with nature.
1: I'm glad that you mentioned bark and getting hands-on with nature, because that brings us on to an activity that you've got coming up here in this gorgeous barn. Willow weaving. Yeah. What's that all about?
2: Okay, so we're here in the Woodland Barn, which is a beautiful space that we do lots of different family activities in, and we've got some willow weaving coming up. So that's going to be later on in the summer. Families can take part in that and use some willow to make beautiful flower shapes and get involved and have a turn. So that's a really popular activity, and we've also got other family days going on here as well. So we've got a Meadows Family Day happening in May, and we've also got on the 31st of July a Here Comes the Sun Family Day. So we'd love lots of families to come down and get involved and meet the team.

the offer out. I don't wanna chase you down, I know you see it. You run with me, and I can cut you free out of the treachery and walls you keep in.

0: Anne-Marie, 2002, and this week in Judge Bex's courtroom on Fun Kids, things are heating up. Alma is taking on Mum after scoring 10 out of 10 every week, but still not getting any say on movie night. And Rhea is bringing Mum to court after being blamed for mess that she says she did not make, insisting Mum is pointing the finger at the wrong sibling.
1: This is Judge Bex. The cases and people are all real. Judge Bex's judgments are final.
2: Do you like the films that Mummy picks?
3: They're all about murder and detective stuff.
2: So you're watching some detective films with your mum, are you?
3: The options last week were The Murder She Wrote and another one about a detective.
4: My name's Rhea, and my case is that my mum keeps accusing me of stuff my brother does. Well, sometimes my brother, he just spills water everywhere and he goes and blames me. Or sometimes he leaves wrappers in the lounge and then she just goes ahead and blames me for doing it.
1: Get ready to enter the court of Judge Bex.
0: Oh no. Want to hear how the cases unfold? Well, tune into the latest episode to hear the arguments, the evidence, and of course, Judge Bex's final verdict. Just search for Judge Bex wherever you get your podcasts.
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Kids Pop Kids, I'm Good Blue on Fun Kids. It's almost 11 o'clock, it's Georgia here, but make sure you do stick around because up next I have the Fairly Odd Parents, and very, very soon after 11 I'm also going to do a pet shout out on Fun Kids. Tickety.

0: 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This is Fun Kids.
1: It is Fun Kids. It's Georgia on your Saturday morning. And up next, a world record. I've got a pet shout out. And next, BTS with

I hope you're having the best weekend ever. It's now time for a world record. Now, have you ever hula hooped? I, of course, have. And actually, I think I'm pretty talented at it, but I've only hula hooped with one hoop. Well, that's where this is different, because there's actually a world record for the most hula hoops spun at the same time. But how many hula hoops do you think got the world record? If you think you know, send me your guess to the Free Fun Kids app or at funkidslive.com, and I'll review it after Lady Gaga with the Dead Dance on Fun Kids.

Can you imagine if you had a pet who could actually flush the toilet? That would be so good. Maybe I'll have to teach my dog Apollo that trick. I mean, I think he's big enough to reach the toilet. I'm not sure if he'd actually flush it. Now it's time to find out how many hula hoops have been spun at the same time to get a world record. If you said 5 hula hoops, you are incorrect. Maybe you said 100 hula hoops. You're still incorrect, because we need to double that. The world record for the most hula hoops spun at the same time is 200 hula hoops. Wow, I think if I was spinning 200 hula hoops, then you probably wouldn't even be able to see me anymore.

Disney's Wish, this wish on Fun Kids. It's Georgia here, and up next, a song that I haven't heard in absolutely ages. It's Rihanna and Calvin Harris with We Found Love on Fun Kids.

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And if you have the best pet in the whole entire world, I need to hear about them, because very, very soon I'll be revealing which pet is officially the best pet in the whole entire world in Pet Shoutouts. So don't go anywhere, maybe it will be your pet. And if it's not, well, let me know about them at funkidslive.com/Georgia. First though, we've got Ed Sheeran with Sapphire.

Bean Bandit with Symphony on Fun Kids, and it's now time to find out if your pet is officially the best pet in the whole entire world. 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He gets scared of hiccups, including his own, and he once hiccuped and ran behind the curtain. Oh no, Bongo, I hope you're okay. It's just a little hiccup. Well, Bongo, don't worry. It's fine. You can be scared of hiccups. We love you here at Fun Kids, and you're officially the best dog in the whole entire world. Let's go on True Love now, and don't forget, if you have the best pet in the whole entire world, I'd love to hear about them at funkidslive.com/Georgia.

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0: know if this makes sense, but you're my hallelujah. 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A couple things I can't spell without you. 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
1: oh God.
0: Cameras point and shoot. 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

0: Justin Bieber and Big Sean, As Long As You Love Me. It's Georgia here on Fun Kids, and I hope you're doing good. Now, do you love amazing facts a bit like me? Oh, I love them. I spend my days telling everyone some really weird facts, and today is no different, because a bit later on, I'll be revealing some really weird, unbelievable, mind-bending facts, so make sure you do keep listening. But if you're listening now, I can't help but to tell you one. Did you know that bubble wrap was originally invented by accident? Find out why a bit later on. Here's George Ezra with Green Grass after this on Fun Kids.
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0: from Disney's Encanto. What else can I do on Fun Kids? It's Georgia here. It's almost 12 o'clock, so make sure you tell me what you're having for lunch. And if you love Wicked, well, I've got this one to finish off the morning. It's popular.
1: Elfie, now that we're friends, I've decided to make you my new project.
2: Oh, you really don't have to do that.
1: I know. That's what makes me so nice.
3: Whenever I see someone less fortunate than I, and let's face it, right, who isn't less fortunate than I? My tender heart tends to start to bleed, and when someone needs a makeover, I simply have to take over. I know exactly what they need. And even in your case, though it

are looking bleak. So, princess, take a peek. 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Famine's on the rise, with vultures circling the skies.

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1: It is Fun Kids on your Saturday afternoon. 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

K-pop Demon Hunters, what it sounds like on your Saturday afternoon. And it's officially Superpower Hour on Fun Kids, which means we're going to play a game of Zero or Hero. Every weekend, I'm dreaming up the wackiest, silliest, and most awesome superpowers ever, like flying backwards on a sandwich, shooting rainbows from your elbows, and turning broccoli into actual trees. 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

Freya Riding's Castles on Fun Kids, and we're playing a game of Zero or Hero, and it's time to find out today's superpower. Are you ready? You can turn invisible, but your hair stays visible and it floats in the air. Oh no, that wouldn't be very good if you're trying to be very, very mysterious, because people would know you're there. They'd spot your hair floating. Oh no, do you think it's a hero power or a zero power? Would your hair ruin absolutely everything? I mean, what's the point in being invisible if people can see your hair? I suppose it would be quite funny though, or quite scary. Let me know what you think on the free Fun Kids app. I've got Lemonade Mouth up next with Turn Up The Music.

Love that one from Miles Smith. Nice to meet you. And we're playing a game of Zero or Hero on Fun Kids. A few minutes ago, you found out today's superpower. You can turn invisible, but your hair stays visible floating in the air. Oh, that would really give it away, wouldn't it? If you're trying to be sneaky and invisible, but your hair is just floating there. Oh, I don't think it's going to work. But on the other hand, it would be quite funny. Especially if you did really weird hairstyles. That would be so cool. Well, I think I've decided. I'm going to say it's a hero power because I just think it would be funny with floating hair. Let me know what you think. You still have time. Do you think it's a zero power or a hero power on Fun?

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0: Wilson and Bruno Mars with Uptown Funk on Fun Kids, and it's the time we've been waiting for. It's time for some really weird, unbelievable, mind-bending facts. Did you know that a shrimp's heart is in its head? Your tongue is made of 8 muscles, and the one that you've been waiting for, did you know that bubble wrap was originally invented by accident? And do you know why? Because it was actually originally invented to be wallpaper. Oh no. If I had bubble wrap as wallpaper, I think I'd pop it in the first day.
1: This is Fun Kids.
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7: 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Charlie, you spoke.
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Sheeran on Fun Kids. It's Georgia here. It's almost 1 o'clock, which means Lauren's on the way. If you didn't listen to everything, or maybe you did, let's think back to all the fun stuff we've done anyway. This morning, we celebrated turtles because, yes, it is officially Turtle Day today. We had the Fun Kids talent show and Matilda told us about her talent. She can make up songs all day long about things she's doing. So her favourite one was a song about beans on toast. That sounds like the best song ever. You guessed a world record for the most hula hoops spun at the same time, which is 200, by the way. And Bongo the dog who's scared of hiccups is officially the best pet in the whole entire world. We played a game of Zero or Hero, and today's superpower is turning invisible, but your hair stays visible floating in the air. I think that's a hero power, because I just think it would be really funny. You still have a few minutes to let me know what you think. Do you think it's zero power or a hero power? We also found out that bubble wrap was originally invented to be wallpaper. Oh dear. If that was wallpaper, I would pop it. Like, I just love popping bubble wrap. It's so fun, isn't it? I'll be back tomorrow from 10 o'clock and I'm going to leave you with one of my favourite songs ever. Are you ready? Ice cold lemonade, everybody hit the shade. See you tomorrow.

0: just gone 1 o'clock. This is Fun Kids.
1: Hello, here we are again, back for another weekend. And this one's extra special because it marks the beginning of the half-term holidays. I'm Lauren here with you, and on the way, I've got some BTS to play after December 10.

0: Matilda! That's naughty on Fun Kids. Did you know Matilda was the last film I watched last year? On New Year's Eve, just before 2025 became 2026, which is the year we're in now, I watched that film and it's so good, isn't it? If you've not seen it, you should definitely check it out. Anyway, I'm Lauren here with you. It's a Saturday and we've got a busy but very fun afternoon ahead of us. Lots of missions to accomplish. We're going to be talking about some amazing Fun Kids podcasts. We're going to become bag detectives. We've got some shout outs to do. But before any of that, I'm going to play you a song by an artist whose real name is Peter. Do you know who I'm talking about? It's Bruno Mars. Next.
1: This is Fun Kids. 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

0: and High Hopes on Fun Kids. Hey, I'm Lauren. Do you have a go-to snack and drink that you always have whilst you're listening to a podcast? I always have blackcurrant squash and salty popcorn. That's my go-to. And that is what I'm going to treat myself to when I'm listening to this week's episode of Science Quest. Dan's back with another one, and I'm feeling really excited about this because this week he's taking a closer look at something that we see every day but probably never think about. Roads. But not just roads on their own. Dan's investigating how they could actually be harming trees right across the UK. Here's a clip.
1: There's a theory which started not all that long ago, actually, called 330-300 that suggests that the best ratios for trees are is if we can see three trees from our bedroom window, if we can see 30% canopy cover in our urban environment, and we are only 300 metres from good green space. And there's been a lot of research throughout the UK and Europe and the Americas that show if we can get these three factors in our urban environments, then it has huge impacts for health and well-being of people, but also development of our children and our young people. Children who have access to green space and trees to play in, they have less health problems, they grow better biologically, they have less allergies, they have better breathing, they have better life expectancy, they're more able to concentrate and focus when they're in school. It's just all round better for kids to have access to green space and trees.
0: I didn't know that, did you? You're supposed to see three or more trees from your bedroom window. How many can you see right now? Is it more than three? You can find that entire episode by searching Science Quest wherever you get your podcasts or on our website, which is funkidslive.com. Right now, though, it's JP Cooper

I'm Lauren, and I must say a big happy half term. Half term has begun, and we love that because it usually means later bedtimes, more snacks, random adventures, and there's at least one day when we stay in our pajamas until lunchtime. Accidentally on purpose. I love being in my pajamas. What's your favourite part of half term? What are you looking forward to the most? Come and tell me at funkidslive.com. And whilst you do, I'm going to play one of my favourite summery tracks from Zara Larsson and David Guetta. This is All My Love, and it's playing on Funkids.

on Funkits. We must say a big well done to Ollie Mears, because this week he completed a huge challenge for charity. He travelled all the way from Manchester to London, running, cycling and rowing. That is 249 miles or 996 laps round a running track. I can just about do one. It took him 5 days and he raised loads of money to help children around the world. Now, obviously, he was very emotional when he got to the end, but all he could think about was pizza. Yes, he deserves a big pizza and dough balls and an ice cream sundae as well. He deserves it all. Well done, Ollie Mears. Right, here's the script now, or Will I Am and Hall of Fame on Funkids.

0: Over the Moon. That's Philippa Sue on Fun Kids. 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

0: Money Mark and Robo Dancing on Fun Kids. And you know what? I'm not done with the dancing yet.
1: Five, six, seven, eight.
0: No, I want to carry on. And if you feel the same, I'm going to play my favourite song to dance to. This is one of those, it doesn't matter what you're doing, when it comes on, all you want to do is jump up and move your body. This is by the Kids Bop Kids. It's

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1: Hello and welcome to the hour dedicated to shouting out some of your favourite people. We'll be doing the shout out spinner in just a minute, but before we do, I've got some Frozen to play after the K-pop Demon Hunters.

0: Nathan Dorge, Joe Corey. And our 100 Heaven on Fun Kids. Okay, it is shout out spinner time. That is when we say a big hello to a very special person in your life. But there is a rule. The rule is this person has to fall into our shout out spinner category. Now, each week I spin this gigantic wheel. And the category is chosen. It could be your parents, your grandparents, your favourite person to watch a film with. And then once we find out our category, we must say a big hello to that person. Now this week is all about your favourite person to bake with. Do some baking, do some cooking, so have a think. What's the best thing you've ever made and who did you make it with? Why are they your favourite person? 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Come and tell me all about it. Voice notes welcome too. And we'll chat some more after this.
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and Heal on Funkin. Okay, who is your favourite person to do some baking with? That's our shout-out spinner category for today. A big hello to Ella's grandma Margaret, or Nanny Maggie as she likes to call her. They bake different types of cookies every Sunday afternoon while her mum is at work. And tomorrow they're planning to make double chocolate chip. They're my favourite type of cookies. Oh, let me know how they turn out, please. And hi also to Mason, who loves to bake with his older sister Chloe and his dad Jeremy. Apparently last weekend they made their mum's birthday cake and said it was very yummy, even though they made quite a mess. Mason, I feel like it was your dad that thinks that you made a mess, but I'm sure it was fine. Well, thank you so much for those, and please keep them coming. All you got to do is message in at funkinslive.com/Lauren and let me know who's your favourite person to bake with. There's got to be some.

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4: That's right, Bob. Not ideal conditions today, but at least it should dampen down the volcanoes.
3: But hopefully not the atmosphere, which as you can hear is electric. Our commentator today is Ron Motson.

0: and American Girls on Fun Kids. Hey, I'm Lauren, and here's a question for you. Have you ever been blamed for something that your sibling did? Your sibling, or your cousins, or maybe even your dog, your pets? If you have, you're going to love this episode of Judge Beck's, because that is what Rhea is taking her mum to the courtroom of Judge Beck for. They're going to fight it out. I'll tell you more about it in just a minute after this from Aladdin.
1: Gotta keep one jump ahead of the bread line, one swing ahead of the sword. I steal only what I can't afford. 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

0: One jump ahead of the hoofbeats, one hop ahead of the hump, one trick ahead of disaster. They're quick, but I'm much faster. Here goes, better throw my hand in, wish me happy landing. All I gotta do is jump!
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0: You're listening to Fun Kids with me, Lauren. And have you had a chance to listen to this week's episode of Judge Beck's? Oh, the mums are in trouble. Take a listen.
1: This is Judge Beck's. The cases and people are all real. Judge Beck's judgments are final.
2: Do you like the films that Mummy picks?
3: They're all about murder and detective stuff.
2: So you're watching some detective films with your mum, are you?
3: The options last week were The Murder She Wrote and another one about a detective.
4: My name's Rhea, and my case is that my mum keeps accusing me of stuff my brother does. Well, sometimes my brother, he just spills water everywhere and he goes and blames me. Or sometimes he leaves wrappers in the lounge and then she just goes ahead and blames me for doing it.
1: Get ready to enter the court of Judge Beck's.
0: Oh dear, well, as you just heard, this week in Judge Beck's courtroom, things are heating up. Alma is taking on Mum after scoring 10 out of 10 every week, but still not getting any say on movie night. I wouldn't be having that. If the film's not got a talking animal in it, I'm not interested. I'm not interested, Mum. And Rhea is bringing Mum to court after getting blamed for mess. She says she didn't even make, insisting Mum is pointing the finger at the wrong sibling. It happens. If you want to hear how these cases unfold, then tune in to the latest episode to hear the arguments, the evidence, and of course, Judge Beck's final verdict. All you got to do is search Judge Beck's wherever you get your podcasts.

and there is own bunkets. Hey, hands up if you like Shaun the Sheep. What about Wallace and Gromit? Well, if you like those, you're going to love this. Because a little bit of Aardman magic has arrived at Bristol Museum to celebrate Aardman's 50th anniversary. Tiny treasures from this beloved animation studio have been hidden around the museum for you to discover. 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

Stand Out Tonight from the Barbie film Unfun Kids. Hey, I'm Lauren. It's almost 3 o'clock, which means very soon we'll be becoming bag detectives. But before we do, have you seen the Despicable Me 3 film? If you have, my goal by the end of the year is to learn every single word to this song. Do you think I can do it? I don't know, I think it might be impossible. 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
1: Ooh, it is almost time for us to grab our magnifying glasses and our clue book, because we're going to become bad detectives. But before then, we've got another trip to Activity Quest and a track from Mark Smith. 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

0: 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A weekend that feels like the summer is finally here. Yep, the sun's come out to say hello, and because of that, I thought I'd come up with some fun summery activities for you. Actually, no, sorry, I can't take the credit. It's not me. It's Activity Quest, obviously, the podcast that gets you out and about. 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

0: once or didn't know how.
1: Oh, wow, that is a stumper. I just don't know.
0: Oh, he didn't know the dinosaur didn't know how to change the world.
1: You know, I would like to come with you to see how this works out.
0: So they met up with this penguin, asked, how do you change this world? The penguin said,
2: I'm a creature of habit. It's really hard for me to say.

0: questions about why that one lion had a computer.
1: This is Pancakes.

And walk me home on Funk Kids. Hey, I'm Lauren, and sometimes I can be a little bit nosy. Yeah, I love to see all the special things that people pack when they're heading out for the weekend. But that's what makes me such a good bag detective, and I think you'll be a great bag detective as well. Do you want to play that with me? Yeah, that's when one of our lovely Funk Kids listeners comes on, tells us what they've got in their weekend bags, and based on the items they've got, we're going to try and figure out where they're

Chelsea and Make a New Day on Funkin. Okay, it is time for us to become bag detectives. Now, if you've never played this before, what happens is one of our lovely Funkids listeners comes on, they tell us what they've got in their weekend bag, and based on the items they have, we're going to try and figure out where they're heading, what activity they're getting up to. You ready? Okay, well, let's say a big hello to James. In his bag, he has a two-wheeled vehicle that you push along with one foot. What could that be? A helmet and some knee pads. A two-wheeled vehicle that you push along with one foot, helmet and some knee pads. James, you've made this one tough for us today, but it's nothing we can't handle. Have a think, and we'll chat more about it and reveal the answer after this from the cast of the K-pop Demon Hunters. It's Soda Pop on Funkids.

0: even tinier turtles floating in a whole vat of cotton candy. That's so cute.
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0: and part of me on Fun Kids. Okay, bag detectives, how are you getting on at trying to figure out where James is heading today? This is a tough one. James says that in his bag, he has got a two-wheeled vehicle that you push along with one foot. Now, this is tough because I don't actually think you could fit this in your bag, James. I think you're just taking it with you. He's also got a helmet and some knee pads. I think I know where he's heading, do you? Now, a two-wheeled vehicle could be a bike, but then he says it's something that you push along with one foot. That could only be a scooter, so I think James is heading to the scooter or skate park. Let's have a look. Is that correct? Yeah, that's where he's heading. A big well done if he got that right. And hey, if you want me to try and figure out where you're heading, all you've got to do is get yourself over to funkidslive.com/Lauren. That's my name. I'm Lauren. And tell me what you've got in your weekend bag. But until then, let's continue with a very serious song from Wicked. It's Defying Gravity on Fun Kids.
1: Something has changed within me. Something is not the same.

0: Did you know people used to think tomatoes were poisonous? 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

Descendants or Wicked World. That's how you go on Funk Kids. And that's it from me. I've been Lauren here with you. Saturday has flown by, but don't worry, I'll be back same time tomorrow from 1 o'clock with all the usual fun. You've got Emma Louise up next just after four, but right now, one of my favourite songs from Justin Bieber, it's Baby. You know you

0: 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You're listening to Emma Louise.
1: Hello. Happy Saturday. Emma Louise here with you on Fun Kids, enjoying how sunny it is. Isn't it glorious outside? Where I am, anyway. On the way from me, we've got massive songs from Poppy, Lewis Capaldi, Harry Styles, and today on Fun Kids, I have got a very special guest. More on that after I play you this one from Taylor Swift. This is The Fate of Ophelia on Fun Kids.

0: Smokers Corner, and today I've got a very special guest. So stay where you are, because in about maybe 15 minutes, I am joined by someone very cool with a very cool job that you will hear about very soon. I'm keeping it mysterious for now, because why not? Next song from me comes from Lewis Capaldi with The Future Humans on the remix of Someone You Loved.
1: Oh.

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0: We have got a very special guest joining us now on Fun Kids, someone who I think is about to convince us, so you and me, that being good at a sport can also really help you with another subject at school, maths. We've got Hugh Ware with us. Hi, Hugh.
1: Hi, Emma. Hi, everybody. How are you doing?
0: We're doing great, thank you. I need to ask you, so what exactly is your job?
1: So my job is to stand on the stage during professional darts matches on television and basically call the scores that the dart players hit with their three darts.
0: What an incredible job. How did you get into that, Hugh?
1: Well, I always loved darts when I was a kid. I must have gotten into it when I was about 10 years old. And I grew up obsessed with the game. Like, I loved everything about it. So I started playing, got a dartboard, became obsessed with playing. And as I was practicing and I was playing darts, I found that the numbers and the patterns of the dartboard actually sunk into my brain. And they sort of never left. And I was able to count very quickly on the dartboard, which in turn helped my mental arithmetic whilst I was in school. So whilst I was playing, I started refereeing and I made my television debut when I was 17 years old.
0: Oh, amazing. How cool is that? Now, I don't know loads about darts, but you've mentioned maths there and there's some new research you want to talk about today. So how exactly does maths help you with your job?
1: Well, a survey has been conducted by Winmore, the dartboard company Winmore. And darts has become, it turns out that darts is the number one sport for helping with your numeracy skills in school. And this is something that I've always believed in for a long time, because especially with the success of Luke Littler over the last couple of years, there are so many kids now who are into the darts, way more so than what there was when I was a kid growing up. So it's gotten to the stage now where there are so many kids that are interested in darts that it feels like the time has come to really sort of bring darts into schools to help children with their mental arithmetic skills, because it's fun, it's engaging, it's exciting, it can maybe be a little bit competitive, it requires concentration, it requires working sums out, and the best way to learn a subject is by having fun. And what better way of having fun than there is playing darts, you know?
0: So when it comes down to the actual scoring in darts, you can tell me if I'm wrong. I think you start off with a really big number. Everyone starts with 501. Is that correct?
1: That's right. It's 501 points. So you need to score 501 points exactly. So it's a lot of points.
0: Okay. So you really are a maths expert. Is that fair?
1: I'm a maths expert when it comes to the dartboard. I can't do 358 times 24. Please don't ask me that because I can't do it. But I can do 501 minus 177. Or I can do 60 plus 17 plus 15 very quickly.
0: Well, you've said you can, so I'm going to put you to the test in just a minute. But before I do that, have you got anything you'd like to say to Fun Kids listeners who maybe like a sport like darts or something else they play in school, but aren't great at maths? Any advice to them?
1: I think that the best advice I can give when it comes to mental arithmetic, whether you're playing darts, whether you're not playing darts, is to have confidence in yourself with the numbers and don't be afraid of making a mistake, because I know so many professional dart players who are all fully grown adults who have all played darts for years and years who still have to ask the referee what they have got left. So, and these are professional dart players. So if professional dart players need help with the numbers, then don't worry about asking for help with your numbers. And also don't be afraid of making a mistake, because the only way we can learn is by making a mistake and then getting it right the next time. And that's the same for life as well as maths, are the same for everything. So have confidence in yourself that you can do it and that you can work it out. It doesn't matter how long it takes you, you have the ability to work it out. And even if you get it wrong, you can get it right the next time.
0: Ah, Hugh, that is such good advice. More from you after we hear this one from Ed Sheeran on Fun Kids.

0: is Emma Louise here on Fun Kids, and I've got darts referee Hugh Ware here with me. Hi, Hugh.
1: Hi, Emma.
0: I'm about to test your math skills, so how are you feeling about that?
1: Oh, gosh, I'm a little bit nervous, if I'm honest. I don't know what's coming my way.
0: I think you'll be fine. But for anyone listening who doesn't know a lot about darts, remind us about the scoring. You start at 501 and go down. Is that right?
1: That's right. You start at 501 and you have to score 501 points exactly, and you work your way down to zero. That's right.
0: Right. Okay. So as an example, let's say I'd played a really good game of darts, which is unlikely, but let's imagine, and I was down to 10. I'd only have to get 2-5 to win. Is that right?
1: That's right. Yes.
0: Okay. Yep. But for you, Hugh, we're going to go with some much bigger numbers. And I have got my timer in hand, and we'll see how quickly you can work these out. So we'll start with 143.
1: Treble 20, treble 17, double 16.
0: Oh, that was quick. That was 3 seconds. He's quick. Okay. And 158.
1: Treble 20, treble 20, double 19.
0: Ooh. 3 seconds again.
1: Was that three seconds? Yeah.
0: Yeah. Right. We'll go bigger this time. How about 379?
1: Well, you can score 180 to leave 199, 29 to leave 170. That's the biggest finish in darts. And then you can go 2 treble 20s and bullseye. That's the biggest finish in the sport. So if you can score 2 treble 20s and the bullseye, that's the best checkout to get in the sport.
0: Wow. And you made it sound impressive as well. Okay. I've got one more for you. We'll just do one more. 99.
1: Treble 19, 10, double 16.
0: Ah, Hugh, well done. Another 3 seconds. Well done to Hugh.
1: Thank you. I tell you what, the reason why I'm able to work that out so quickly is because I have memorized those things. I haven't sort of sat here and counted that in the moment, if that makes sense. I've been able to memorize these things. So I'm sure that if I can memorize them, then all the kids listening to this and watching this right now, they can do exactly the same thing. So it goes back to what I was saying earlier. Don't be daunted by the numbers. Don't be daunted by the patterns. If you can learn your maths by playing darts, it's fun. You know, it's enjoyable. And that's the best way to learn.
0: Oh, thank you so much, Hugh. And it's been so fun to have you with us on Fun Kids.

was Hugh. What a nice man, and so good at quick maths. It's made me want to go and practice. Right, stay where you are on Fun Kids, because still on the way, I've got massive songs from Becky Hill, Peggy Goo, Ariana Grande, and I'm going to let you know exactly how you can get yourself a shout out on Fun Kids during the school holidays. Next one for me, though, comes from Paddington the Musical. This is Marmalade, playing next year on Fun Kids.

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I want to know about it so I can give you a big shout out right here on the Fun Kids Holiday Show. I'll be with you on Fun Kids every day from 10 o'clock in the morning, keeping you company, playing your songs, making you giggle, telling you about some nice Fun Kids competitions. And if you want a

0: the UK. It's just gone 5 o'clock. 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
1: I've got a massive sunshiny song for us next week.

Fun Kids Family. Every single Saturday about this time, you and me get together and do something a little bit special. It is something I like to call the Fun Kids Joy List. Can you hear me smiling? I'm already smiling because it's the best. Basically, right now, I'm going to play you three songs that I think are going to put a big smile on your face. Songs to sing along to, dance along to, make you feel silly, or just generally, just really good songs. I picked them specially because I feel like they are perfect for a joyful, happy Saturday afternoon, and we're going to kick off with this.

December 10, playing for us on Fun Kids. I promised you happy. Wasn't that nice and happy? I think it was. That was them with Angel. And the next song in our joy list is a bit of a mashup medley. You're going to hear from Freya Sky.

0: part of Disney's World Collide Tour. That was Sunday playing on Fun Kids. Now, I promised you songs to dance to. Don't think I've forgotten that promise. And this next one, I think it could be it. So whether your dance moves are a little toe tap or a full on, jumping up and down, bouncing against the walls, shaking your head, shaking your body, whatever your go-to dance moves are, I think you can do it to this song. It's from Lady Gaga and Doechii on Fun Kids. This is Runway.
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0: Owen Wilson is Charlie the Wonder Dog.
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0: Charlie the Wonder Dog. 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

0: from the Kids Bop Kids playing on Fun Kids. That was I'm Good Blue, and now it's time for us to feel even better because it's time for Joker's Corner. Thank you to everyone who sent their jokes in over the last week, and you know what, people sent their jokes in anytime because I always love to hear them. Big hello today to George. All right, George, you are taking over. What is your joke, please?
1: What do you call a magic dog?
2: A labracadabrador.
0: A labracadabrador. Big hello as well to Sarah. Sarah's joke is, what do you call a Frenchman wearing sandals? Philippe Philop. You get it? It's a bit like flip-flop, but in my terrible French accent. Thank you very much to Sarah. Right, more of your jokes coming up after this. From A Star Teens, this is Can't Help Falling in Love.

0: was the Ace Sardines from Lilo and Stitch on Fun Kids. But right now we're in the middle of Joker's Corner. Right, who should we go for next? Martha, I think it's your turn. What is your joke, please?
1: What do you call an apology written in dots and dashes? Remorse code.
0: Oh, Martha! What clever joke. Remorse code, like Morse code. Thank you very much. Hello to Joshua. Go on, Josh.
2: I bought my mummy a new fridge for her birthday.
0: Okay.
2: I can't wait to see her face light up when she opens it.
0: We've got to use our imagination, guys. Think about when you open the fridge, the light that comes on. Yes, yes, yes. Thank you, Joshua. Right, we'll have one more. Neil. Go on, Neil.
3: Knock, knock.
4: Who's there?
3: Banana.
4: Banana who?
3: Knock, knock.
4: Who's there?
3: Banana.
4: Banana who?
3: Knock, knock.
4: Who's there?
3: Banana.
4: Banana who?
3: Knock, knock.
4: Who's there?
3: Orange.
4: Orange who?
3: And you're glad I didn't say banana.
4: I certainly am.
0: Orange, you're glad I didn't say banana. What a good joke, Neil. Thank you. Thank you to all of you guys.

manKidsLive.com/jokes. Send me in your best jokes, please. I would love to hear them on Joker's Corner and share them with all of our Fun Kids family. Thank you very much.

0: together.
1: Dan is back with a brand new episode of Science Quest. And this week he's taken a closer look at something we all see every day, but probably never really think about. Roads. But not just roads on their own. Dan is trying to work out how they could actually be harming trees right across the UK. When you listen, it'll sound a little bit like this.
2: There's a theory which started not all that long ago, actually, called 330-300, that suggests that the best ratios for trees are is if we can see three trees from our bedroom window, if we can see 30% canopy cover in our urban environment, and we are only 300 meters from good green space. And there's been a lot of research throughout the UK and Europe and the Americas that show if we can get these three factors in our urban environments, then it has huge impacts for health and well-being of people, but also development of our children and our young people. Children who have access to green space and trees to play in, they have less health problems, they grow better biologically, they have less allergies, they have better breathing, they have better life expectancy, they're more able to concentrate and focus when they're in school. It's just all around better for kids to have access to green space and trees.
1: Oh, I'm interested in that, and I'm going to

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2: Meet the Blitz Kids, George, Peter, Maggie, Robbie, Betty and Alice, and join them as they face the challenges of living through World War II. 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

0: are you talking about? What's a rooster and mashed potatoes have to do with being a pirate?
1: Hey, that's right. We're supposed to sing about piratey things.
0: And who's ever kissed a chipmunk? That's just nonsense. Why even bring it up? Am I right? What do you think?
1: I think you look like Captain Crunch.
0: Huh? No, I don't.
1: Do too.
0: Do not.
1: You're making me hungry.
0: That's it. You're walking the plank.
1: Says who?
0: Says the cabin. That's who?
1: Oh, yeah.

0: never good in things.
1: You just don't get it.
2: And we've never been to Boston in the fall.
1: Pass the chips. Who's got the remote control?
0: Here it is. Time for Geraldo.
1: It's definitely time for walking us.
0: Oh, I don't like this show.
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2: 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Next song for me is a big one from Afrojack, Sia and David Guetta. This is Awake Tonight, and it plays for you now.

Berry playing on Funkies, but right now, time for an update from Activity Quest. A little bit of Aardman magic has arrived at Bristol Museum to celebrate Aardman's 50th anniversary. Tiny treasures from this beloved animation studio have been hidden all around the museum for you to find. Become a curious

0: This week on BookQuest, we are solving mysteries on Earth and among the stars. First up, David Solomon joins Bex with a fast-paced adventure packed with secrets, danger, and unexpected twists as clues begin to uncover something much bigger. Then Laura Anderson launches into a fun sci-fi mystery following a clever detective cat, causing chaos and cracking cases all across the galaxy.
1: Way up high, times three, times four, you might spot the planet of Whiskery Paw. There's one way to get there, of that I am sure, with a magical key through a secret door. Number 25 Whiskery Way stood right at the end of the street, a tiny house covered with bright flowers and climbing plants. It was so hidden away that most people didn't even realise it was there. But sometimes the smallest places hold the biggest secrets. At the end of the garden, a tiny shed hid among the climbing catnip and sprays of silvery scurvy. Tabitha Flair and her mum had tried to open the door from time to time, but it had always remained stubbornly closed. One sunny afternoon, Tabitha spotted something shining in a patch of flowers. It was a key in the shape of a star, engraved with tiny words. In the darkest of night, at the end of the day, the stars will always light your way. Tabitha felt a flurry of butterflies in her tummy. She looked towards the shed, and there, hidden beneath the plants, she saw a little star carved into the wood. She'd never spotted it before. With her hands shaking just a little, Tabitha put the star key into the shape on the door, and the door opened. Tabitha stepped into the shed and out into a whole new world, the wonderful world of Star Kitties.
0: What a wonderful beginning to a brand new book, a brand new series from Laura Ellen Anderson. Hello, welcome to the show.
1: Hello, thank you for having me again.
0: Thank you for coming back. You're officially a friend of the show, let's face it. So you've brought with you a brand new world of Star Kitties. How exciting.
1: I am so excited. I mean, it's a whole book about cats. It was only a matter of time.
0: It makes perfect sense to me. And we've met Tabitha, who has discovered this amazing world just in her back garden.
1: Yes. I mean, it's the dream, isn't it? I remember going to my grandparents' house every Saturday, and my granddad had this little shabby shed. And there was something really mystical about it. I never really saw the inside. He was always making new things every week. But always this idea of there being something magical inside, or a magical world, a bit like Narnia through the wardrobe.
0: Fun Kids Book Quest is the podcast that gets you closer to the authors you love. 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

0: Dan is back with a brand new episode of Science Quest. And this week he's taking a closer look at something we all see every day, but probably never really think about. Roads. But not just roads on their own. Dan is trying to work out how they could actually be harming trees right across the UK. When you listen, it'll sound a little bit like this.
1: There's a theory which started not all that long ago, actually, called 330-300 that suggests that the best ratios for trees are is if we can see three trees from our bedroom window, if we can see 30% canopy cover in our urban environment, and we are only 300 meters from good green space. And there's been a lot of research throughout the UK and Europe and the Americas that show if we can get these three factors in our urban environments, then it has huge impacts for health and well-being of people, but also development of our children and our young people. Children who have access to green space and trees to play in, they have less health problems, they grow better biologically, they have less allergies, they have better breathing, they have better life expectancy, they're more able to concentrate and focus when they're in school. It's just all round better for kids to have access to green space and trees.
0: Oh, I'm interested in that, and I'm going to

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1: It's not about winning. It's about fun.
2: What's that?
1: Fun is when you... Fun is... It's like... It's kind of... Sort of like a... What is fun? Let me spell it for you. F is...

0: News for uranium! Bombs! N is for no survivors! When you...
1: Plankton! Those things aren't what fun is all about! Now, do it like this! F is for friends who do stuff...
0: Never! That's completely idiotic!
1: Here, let me help you! F is for friends who do stuff together. U is for you and me. Try it!
0: N is for anywhere and anytime at all.
2: Down here in the deep blue sea.
0: Wait, I don't understand this. I feel all tingly inside. Should we stop?
1: No, that's how you're supposed to feel.
0: Well, I like it. Let's do it again!
1: Okay!
2: F is for frolic through all the flowers. U is for ukulele. N is for nose picking cherry.

Let's think ahead to later. Okay, later this evening, just in case you might need a bedtime story. So if you do, here at Fun Kids, we can help. We've got something very special called the Fun Kids Story Quest podcast. And that has got over 100, that is loads, over 100 original stories for you to choose from. Perfect for bedtime. Recent ones are called things like The Midnight Guardians, The Giant Baby, and The Very Kind Witch. 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
2: I know you moved on to someone new. Hope life is beautiful. You were the light for me to find my truth. I just wanna say thank you.

0: says she didn't make, insisting mum is pointing the finger at the wrong sibling. Oh, high drama. When you listen, it will sound a little bit like this.
1: This is Judge Bex. The cases and people are all real. Judge Bex's judgments are final.
2: Do you like the films that mummy picks?
3: They're all about murder and detective stuff.
2: So you're watching some detective films with your mum, are you?
3: The options last week were The Murder She Wrote and another one about a detective.
4: My name's Rhea, and my case is that my mum keeps accusing me of stuff my brother does. Well, sometimes my brother, he just spills water everywhere and he goes and blames me. Or sometimes he leaves wrappers in the lounge and then she just goes ahead and blames me for doing it.
1: Get ready to enter the court of Judge Bex.
0: All right, now, if you want to

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0: till it's waiting. It's the K-Pop Demon Hunters starting your Pop 7 at 7 on Fun Kids. Evening then. I hope it's been a brilliant day. Saturday night, my name's Dan. It's your Pop 7 at 7, the biggest tunes in the universe. You have picked every single one. Let's get to them, shall we? We're on to number 6 now with Lady Gaga, Doechii, it's Runway.
1: No matter what, no matter what.

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1: 4.
0: 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In at 4, a song from one of the biggest albums last year, Life of a Showgirl, Taylor Swift. Still high in the chart, Fate of Ophelia on Fun Kids.

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1: Fate of Ophelia makes it to fourth place in your Pop 7 at 7. We are breaking into the top 3 with an adventurer who can do no wrong. He's popping up everywhere. He was in Sir David Attenborough's big birthday party on telly. He popped up at the BAFTAs. And he's got his own smash West End musical.
0: 3.
1: Paddington, written by Tom Fletcher from McFly. He's with him on this. The Explorer and the Bear gets us into the top 3 on Fun Kids for your Pop 7 at 7.
2: So close, I could almost hear him calling out my name.

The Explorer and the Bear from Paddington in the Musical makes it to third place in your Pop 7 at 7. My name's Dan. 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You are in charge. And you've picked this at second place from Bruno Mars. 2.

MR's I Just Might. In at second place in your Pop 7 at 7. It's Fun Kids, your chart, you choose the tunes. In at 7, we kicked it off with the K-pop Demon Hunters. And 3, 6 went to Lady Gaga, Doechii, Runway. 5, BTS with Swim. Taylor Swift up to 4 tonight, Fate of Ophelia. Tom Fletcher from Paddington the Musical made it to 3 with The Explorer and The Bear. You've just heard Bruno Mars, which means it's time for the biggest song around right now tonight. You picked Alex Warren on Fun Kids. 1.

Alex Warren, that is Ordinary in at first place in your Pop 7 at 7. It tops the lot tonight. Could change tomorrow. I am back in this chair at 7 with 7 more of the tunes you pick on the Fun Kids website. So get voting and stay with us. Ariana Grande, Freya Sky and Espresso. Sabrina Carpenter plays next.

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Was that a pivotal historical moment we just went stumbling past? Well, here we are.

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1: Better days are coming, if no one told you. I hate to hear you crying over the phone, dear. For 7 years running, you've been a soldier. 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
1: So she said, what's the problem, baby? What's the